Blues from the Bay is proudly sponsored by Acceptance Finance. Whether it's a mortgage, a lease or a financial plan, call me, Russell Shaw, on 66 80 80 45.

I said Arkansas, Kansas, Wichita, Kansas is where Dustin Arbuckle originally from. Small Branch Motel from the Fight Like the Devil or Run Like Hell album for Dustin Arbuckle and the Damnations. As I said, I've got a fair bit of new stuff to play for you today. Last week I had Soren Carlberg in talking about the Big Day of Federal Blues or the Federal Big Day of Blues. It's coming up in the end of November. And we were also talking about the blues afternoons, the Sunday afternoons at the Ballina RSL. And he mentioned that Darren Jack was going to be one of the first people that he'd have play after they've gone through a few weeks of renos down there. So I wasn't able to play Darren Jack's new album, V8 Blues Trio, so I thought I'd play a few tracks from it today. Starting off with Climbing a Mountain, and then a track that you've probably heard before. Someone by the name of Jimi Hendrix first recorded this, Castles Made of Sand, and then Soul Keeper. We'll see how we go, whether we can fit all three in before the community service announcements. We'll just play it by ear. This is Darren Jack. V8 Blues Trio is the name of the album, and also his group, Climbing a Mountain.

0: back like that. Oh, ho, ho. If you wanna catch a group that's comic, dig the human folk. Ha, ha, ha. See what they consider gastronomic. Alcohol and smoke.
1: Yuck, yuck.
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1: Last 15 minutes of soft serve. Hope I've done Aoife proud. Those tracks, we had I Ain't Raising No Sand by the Staple Singers. Then that one was Slipped, Tripped, and Fell in Love. Another 15 minutes till Stu comes in to strap you in to the comfy chair. Next tune we got Marlena Shaw, Woman of the Ghetto.

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1: 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I am New York.
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After Yothi Indy, we had the Andrew Gurawiri band with Gutchamuck. And that one was Drifting Clouds with the Bayapone. Next up, before we get into Africa, we got this Afro Disco Melbourne-based band, Wrong Way Up, with Make It Go Bang.

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1: You're on Don't Touch That Radio with Paulie Berger. Just had Orlando Julius with Disco Highlife. Going to leave you with one more track tonight. When the Going is Smooth and Good by William Onyebor. Hope you're having a good night. Enjoy the rest of it. Mr. Vince up next with Cafe Barbarella.

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Keep the God, keep the guts. They're cool. It's the guns that you need to do something desperately about.

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Today is our last performance in this tour. And we want to say thank you to Roma Sin Barreras, our sound engineer. On monitors, Mr. Dominique Grepenet from France. Our world tour road manager, Gianni Florestano from Brazil.

Thank you. And we want to introduce you the members of the band. On the corner, from Matanzas and Barcelona, Mr. Jimmy Jenks on tenor. On sax alt, the grandfather of the band, Mr. Rolando Sánchez López. On sax tenor, Mr. Tony Jimenez from Havana. From Guanabacoa,

Mr. Manuel El Guajiro Mirabal. On trumpet and percussion, from Havana, Mr. Alejandro Pichardo Pérez. On bailas,

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I will listen to the mountains and the trees. 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

0: 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Hope you're having a wonderful Sunday morning. And I hope you have a wonderful week. That's it from me, Craigus McVegas. And I'll see you back here with more Sacred Music next week.
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Oh, that was, of course, the Baron himself. So, thank you, the Baron. I don't know, are you Mr. Baron or just Baron? Baron Thillerman, thank you for part two. And I believe it's time for part two.